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1: 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Med flight lands on the ground.
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2: 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We'll be responding.
1: 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It's a 91-year-old male. He fell. He's in the bathroom.
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0: 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We're on a responding to your town.
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1: 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Personnel, be great. Appreciate it.
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0: 82, your status and location?
1: We're clear, master on roll. We're stuck in traffic on 93. We're still out of the area.
0: Down follow, I'm received. 2032. 292, do you have that direct?
1: Yes, sir. Thank you.

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0: Where McCaffrey's going to sign on. He's going to respond over to assist.
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3: 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That's through the back door of the house. 2833.

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0: Godfrey, the Whippany Ambulance is going to be transported momentarily. 292, please, you can cancel.
1: Godfrey has that direct. Thank you.
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0: 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I'll meet you there.
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0: 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It's a medium-sized, three-story residential of a commercial. Nothing showing from the exterior, we'll be investigating. 272 will have command.
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1: 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This is going to be food on the stove, apartment 2. Nobody home in the apartment. They left a pot on the stove. We got a significant smoke condition. We'll be tied up ventilating.
3: Rockham Fire is at 272. Light smoke condition on the second floor. Food on the stove, apartment number 2. Nobody's home. Pot was left on. Companies are going to be tied up ventilating. 2045.

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0: I'm A2 is back in town. We're going to be out of service, dropping one member off at headquarters. 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
2: Fire, range up, medic 2. 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
4: 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You'll be responding with the delay, 83, to the police station. 2059.
2: Fire the medic 1, the bridge is all clear for through traffic.
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4: 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Rockland Police Department for the EMS. Timeout 2100.
1: I didn't pull you back for 2100. Going to 11 Westover Parkway. NA5, you're at scene, 2100. Apparatus going to 11 Westover Parkway. PD requesting to pull up on Manchester.
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Grand Prairie Dispatching, 62, 64 East Foxborough Street, EMS response 2108. I say to you, that's going to be close to Cross Street, Cedar Street.

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0: 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Engine 6. The ambulance is going to go by ground. You can cancel med flight.
1: Ambulance going by ground. We'll cancel med flight. 2109.
2: I found a strike the box. This is for Amesville Park for two lost hikers. The response is going to be engine 4 S1 and the UTV. That's the box struck for two hikers lost in Amesville Park. Time 2109.

0: Rockland at 12, the fire alarm will be clear returning. A3 transport 1 to South Shore.
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0: 292. 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
1: Boy, they're on the power line. 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
0: Okay, received. 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If we can get their, the what three words of their initial call, that'd be good.
1: Pharmacy.

0: you, if you guys want to start heading to Chestnut Street,
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0: Yeah, perfect, please.
2: I have you clear with public assist, 2112.
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1: Received. 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
0: Roger that, thank you.
2: S1's on. S1 engine 4, where do you want this?
0: S1, please head to Groveland Street, where it turns into East Ashland. 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

0: headquarters, NC2.
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0: Received.

0: follow. 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
1: Disregard. S1A2 from 292. Let's get to the gate on Groveland Street, and we'll set up for the UTV to head out that way.
2: You have it.
3: S1 has it. Passing lows.
0: Down to 592. These fires are walking along the path of the power lines. They're just past Cleveland Pond, heading towards Groveland.
1: Roger that. Tell them to stay on the road that leads away from the pond. We're heading that way towards them now.
0: Receive.

0: 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C2's on the air.
1: Abbott and File, I'm from C2. You're on the air. 2118.
2: C2 for 292. 82 and 84 are off the Grove Street power line. UTP's en route. We have a good idea of these people are on.
0: Received, thank you.

0: C2 to 293. Do you want me to head up to Chestnut Street, or do you know they're on the other side?
1: We're pretty confident that we know what their location is.
0: Received.

0: T2 to 292. 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
1: We're pretty confident that we know what the location is.
0: Received.

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0: UTV, can you sign the siren again? 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
1: Right.
0: You seem pretty close.
1: We're still going up the road. Have to stay on it.
0: Received UTV, they're not moving. They are under the folds of the high tension lines near the gravel path.

K-5 dispatch and engine 3 ambulance 1, 710 Washington Street at the train station downtown 2133.

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3: 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I have it to 2137.

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0: 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At a stage in EMS response, 2124.
1: C62, you're clear. Police the shuttle on back to the vehicle, 2144.

0: Bridgewater Fire 283. That's execution section in the inside of stage 2. He's in room 214 Bravo. 214 Bravo at this time.
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0: Falls answering directly.
1: Not sure if AD made patient contact, but PD reporting that that move party was having a bad dream, that he's going back to bed at this time. Chuck's okay, moving at the age.
0: I'm just going to remain on the floor.

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0: On 83, they have you clear.
2: That's
0: 153.
2: A2 is clear, headed to Brockton Hospital from Meds.
3: A2, you're clear, going to Brockton from Meds. 2153.
2: Happy to fire, force clear, returning command, terminated.
3: For you, returning command, terminated. 2153.

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0: Calling the business line, point of Abington, building 1, 1 Stewart, apartment 133. Neighbor reports that he hears fire alarm going off for about 30 minutes in apartment 133. He doesn't think anybody's home.
1: Okay, to receive. One full day to the engine 4 only. All right, let me get ready for office, please.
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2: This time we don't have 5 that force the door.
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2: 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Apartment 133, we do not have reason to force the door at this time.
3: 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We'll notify management.
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0: 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We're going to be clear, returning. Officer.
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1: Yeah, we took the area of the assistance of the police. I went further down Park Street and found nothing. So we'll be clear.
0: Received. Checking the area of Park Street. Nothing found. 2247.

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1: No pound calls, field alarms, panel reset. FOS will be clear.
0: Received. 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
1: Randolph, fire ground channel 2, the area of 34 Cedar Circle.
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0: got a 3 fire alarm on it. Fire ground 2.
1: Fire alarm for car 3.
0: Yeah, this is an outside fire from Kohl's. They could send it to the woods behind the residence. You can disregard, you can cancel the fire ground. We'll upgrade on RFT1.
1: Received car 3, you're reporting an outside fire in the woods. Canceling the fire ground at 2329. Fire alarm in Norfolk County. We're done with fire ground 2, thank you.
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1: Fire alarms off, that's two.
0: Two's off at 9 Stonebrook.
1: Three off at 9 Stonebrook, 2345.

0: 22, that's going to be West Pond Road, left on Stonebrook, second house on the left side, number 9.
1: 2 okay.
2: So far, dispatching NC2, ladder 1, engine 5, engine 6, 1181, Boston Providence, the parking garage. 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
0: We had the same alarm earlier. It was second floor by a pump room. It was due to a loss of air pressure in one of the valves. System is unable to restart at this time. If you could get a hold of a key holder and let them know, I'd appreciate it.
1: Same alarm as earlier, second floor, fire pump room, loss of air pressure. You're unable to reset, try to get a key holder. 2 minutes.
0: I'm going to be clear returning.
1: Company's clear returning, 2 minutes.

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0: 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We'll be clear returning. 8-3, transport to South Shore.
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1: Received 81 going out, BMC South, 2.9 miles, 114.

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1: 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Echo 1 clear returning. Echo 1 clear returning, 131.

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0: I'm from SAT, chose transporting 1ALS to PI Boston East Campus. SAT, I have you transporting PI Boston. 146.
1: Sure, fire car 5, clear, turn in.
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0: Ritzy is off at BMC South 3 miles, 142.

fire dispatch, engine 4, ambulance 1, car 5, report of a motor vehicle crash, 36 North Main Street, car into a stone wall. Time on the tone is 202.

Two of our strike in the box reported entrapment at that motor vehicle crash. Sherwood Fire, strike in the box, reported entrapment at that motor vehicle crash. Tell the tone is 204.

0: Roger. If I answer, Car 5.
1: Car 5 is on responding North Main Street.
0: Receive the other response. 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

0: 5, Sherman Fire. Sherman Fire, go ahead, Fire 5.
1: Do you have any information on the car? Is it upright or on its roof or on its side?
0: Upright on the stone wall. That's what we're getting.
1: Reese, is there any reported injuries at this time?
0: All we have is PT is reporting entrapment due to the wall.
1: Okay, Reese.
0: I have you en route.
2: Sherman 37 to... The street sign is a trap and

0: Go ahead, A1.
1: It's going to be a single car with a vehicle into a stone wall. Trevor's still inside the vehicle if it's done.
0: Received single vehicle. Trevor is still trapped inside the vehicle at this time. And just so you have it, Framingham is responding with an ALS unit.
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0: 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Any sign of injury?
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2: 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We have one patient in the vehicle. No apparent injury at this time. Conscious and alert. A1 is continuing assessment. Engine 4 is going to work on extricating the patient.
1: Receive cancel ALS to the response. 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
3: Framingham A3. 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

0: your location on that.
1: I was just trying to get some additional information on the call. Sounds like it might be a diabetic problem over there. As for directions, Bedford Street to Terry Road to Robin Road at the intersection, house is on a straight ahead from that location.
0: We'll fight in strong location, confidence.

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0: 81 is off, premium, heading miles 4.2.
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0: And terminated.
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0: Ambulance 1 is transporting ALS to South Shore Hospital, 242 and Guthrie, returning command terminated.
1: CBA 1's ALS to the South Shore, Guthrie, 242, clear. Turn on the court is 251.

0: 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We'll be clear returning. A3 transporting to South Shore.
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0: 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Come fire department dispatching. Engine 12, ladder 1, 83 East Water Street, Master Box 4144. 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Fargo Fire, engine 12. Engine 12. Cap, I have guys at Red Box. You want to struck?
1: If that's affirmative, you can strike the box.

Rockefeller. I'm striking the box, red box, at the box, 4144 83 East Water Street. 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Engine 1283, ladder 1 responding. Top of the box, 342.

0: fire alarm companies are off. We have a large four-story commercial. Nothing shown from the exterior. We'll be investigating 272 Love Canal.
1: Rock and Fire has the companies on scene. 272, you're going to assume command. Four-story commercial building. Nothing showing. We'll be investigating. 343.

0: 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Panel showing dry sprinkler. Front building will be investigating.
1: Rockland Fire Alarm Master Command. Panel's reporting dry sprinkler front building will be investigating. 346.

0: surprise I was ready for.
1: Aceport transporting in Wilson.
0: Transport into Newton Wellesley, 358.

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2: We're going to check the main panel. The enunciator is showing all systems are normal. It appears to just be a trouble somehow.
0: We say, going to check the panel. Possibly showing a trouble. 436.

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1: Dave, on fire, answer an engine 4.
0: Yeah, all systems are normal. There's no issue with this location. 4 is going to be clear, attorney.
1: Dave, on fire, receive. 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

0: 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Sharon Fire.
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1: Received.

0: Anchor.
1: Yes.
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0: Notifying maintenance. I'm the respond. 5-3.

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1: This was a toilet alarm in the area of the first floor, right wing. 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Maintenance is on scene. They're going to contact an electrician. Car 5 and 92 are clear of turning.
0: Receives, you have a toilet alarm on the first floor. Maintenance is on scene. They'll contact the electrician. 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
1: 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Good morning.

0: Avondale Fire Alarm, Norfolk County Control, requesting an ambulance for 30 North Glenway.
1: Randolph, could you go again with that address, sir?
0: That'll be 30 North Glenway.
1: Stand by.
2: Apparatus unresponded.
0: That's North Glenway Ave, sorry.
1: Sir, the nature of the medical, sir?
0: Nausea, vomiting.

0: Alpha County to Randolph. You can have a Holbrook ambulance responding.
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2: Okay, I'll
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Fire Dispatch and Engine 1 respond for the commercial fire alarm at 58 Hoppingbrook Road, commercial fire alarm activation. I'm on the tone of 639.

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0: Nothing's going from two sides. Alarm's going off. PD is on site. Patrick, you'll have command.
1: Shukatri, you have command, nothing showing. You do have alarms activated. The police are there, 640.

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0: Engine 2, I have you responding 58 Huffingbrook Road. Codspeed's on scene with command. Is nothing showing? Alarms are sounding. 641.

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0: Detective, was going off right in the main lobby. It has reset. 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

0: fire.
1: Hold the fire, command.
0: At some point, no urgency, but if you could call the property owner and have the smoke detector above the fire panel clean, this is the second time this week that it's gone off. So even though it's reset now, I think it probably should be cleaned.
1: Received, command. Notify the maintenance. Notify them. Smoke detector above the fire panel needs to be cleaned. 654.

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1: Halt the fire, sir, command.
0: Clearing the ladder, I'll be clear, command terminated.
1: Received it, clearing the ladder. Clearing as well, command terminated, 657.

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0: blowing huts on fire over the district. 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
1: That's
0: permanent. You send them to 99 Pleasant Street, 99 Pleasant Street, Crystal Heights. 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
1: Sì, day one, John. Engine 4 is on. 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
0: 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It's clear. 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
1: Steve, engine 4 is clear. Command is terminated. 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
2: Take that.

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0: They're working on that issue right now. 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
1: 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Fire alarm to engine 6, engine 5, level 1, you can return.
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0: 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Fire alarm's on NC2. 4512 will be offline while they're doing work on the system.
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0: going to file on to apparatus from the police. There are two detours, non-passable. It's going to be Lenox at Cross. Lenox at Cross is detoured along with Willow at Lenox.
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0: 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Engine 12 will be clear. Reach out me.
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0: Reach out. 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
2: A2.
0: What's your location?
2: We're at Union and 20.
0: Sorry to do this to you, but can you come back to headquarters? You're going to take one of the engines back down with you.

0: Ma'am, this is the Sir TSU 1.
1: Receive weapon fire. I have you on.
0: Okay, yeah, let's go into the detail enhancement turret.
1: Received, I have you on responding to the detail enhancement.

0: Orphanage 12, the fire alarm. Engine 12 and 8-1 will be clear of Salem Street. Assistance rendered.
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0: house if I was expecting 8144 Grove Street. The female part already fall, just needs a lymph assist up. House if I was expecting 8144 Grove Street. For the
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1: 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Good morning. We're going to be at zero for mutual aid until approximately 1400 hours.
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0: 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Yeah, we're all set up here. We got one of the inspections done. The other one isn't in yet. We're going to head back to Station 1 to pick up the spare rig. So whenever you guys are all set to switch, we're good.
1: We're good on our end, too. We're just grabbing fuel.
0: 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We're going to head to headquarters. Engine 2 to Sudbury Fire. 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
0: A1, your show is delayed on scene, documenting refusal.
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0: Rock 5, dispatching engine 12, A1, 29 Church Street, apartment 1, EMS. I'm out, 848.
1: A1 to a fire alarm. Do you have a callback or a name? Residence of apartment 1. If they didn't call, they're all set.
0: Okay, came in on the business line. We'll call them.

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1: Appreciate it. When's the voicemail?

Holliston Fires dispatching car 3. It's going to be an outside investigation, 1661 Washington Street, the post office. They're reporting that one of their outside AC units is actively leaking Freon. No alarm sounding, no odor in the building.

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1: 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State 4-0. Norfolk County, test with State 4-0. 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
0: 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District 14 is testing with Framingham.
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0: 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District 14 is testing with Holston. Holston, loud and clear, 1 and 1. District 14 is testing with Holston. District 14 is testing with Neshoba Valley Regional.

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0: 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District 14 is testing with Malibu.
2: Fire loud and clear, we are 1 and 1.
0: Received, 1 and 1. District 14 is testing with Manit.
3: Manit fire loud and clear, 1 or 1.
0: Received, 101. District 14 is testing with Milford.
4: Milford loud and clear, 1 and 1.
0: Received, 1041. District 14 is testing with Magic.
5: Magic loud and clear, 1 and 1.
0: Received, 1 and 1. District 14 is testing with Northboro.
5: Clear, we are 1 or 1.
0: Received, 1 or 1. District 14 is testing with Sheerborn, loud and clear, 1 or 1. District 14 is testing with Shrewsbury.
6: Good morning, Shrewsbury is 1 and 1.
0: Received 1 and 1. District 14 is testing with Southboro.
7: Morning,
0: Sapphire
7: has test. We're 1 and 0.
0: Received 1 and 0. District 14 is testing with Sudbury. Loud and clear, 101. District 14 is testing with Wayland.
8: Has your test loud and clear? We are 1 or 1.
0: Received 1 or 1. District 14 is testing with Westboro.
4: Westboro's on loud and clear. We're 1 and 1.
0: Received 1 and 1. Retesting with District 14 is retesting with the Shelby Valley Regional.
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3: Leash been meted. 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Everybody's making up.
1: Looking for A1.
2: 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We're taking on Arrival 922.

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1: Campfire dispatch, you can do 381. 19 will drive apartment H, EMS response, 5932.
0: 61 has 19, will drive apartment H.
1: Okay.

I'm saying secure. I have a medical for NA4, 40 Glacier Drive. I'm in 309 for 90-year-old female that fell to Zenith. Roger. NA4 is responding from traffic.

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1: Reese, the DMV, not an MVA. I have a 1048 P's in route.

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1: Engine 4, Medic 1, Medic 2 on the air for 5 and 53.

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1: 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It's going to be box number 191.
0: Received. Conducting a fire alarm for box 191.
1: We're just going to have a quick standby for a party in a wheelchair on the second floor.

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3: Receive. Engine 3 is going to break away from here. I'll be a delayed response for that.
2: 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That'll be for at a school also.
3: Received.

0: 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Oregon 3 will be responding.
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2: Receive, car 5 has the update. 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
1: 9-2.
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0: 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Engine 3 has been canceled by Mayor. We'll be returning to Station 3.
1: Received Engine 3. You've been canceled by Mayor. You're returning.
2: Roger, set for
1: fire. Set for fire on for task, right?
2: They'll last message from Engine 3. I'm going to remain on scene here for a few moments.
1: Received.
0: Engine 3 to car 3, you all set with us, or you want us to go back there?
2: No, I'm good at this point. Just a little
0: bit. Received. Engine 2 is off.
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1: Weapon Spy is dispatching car 3A1242169 South Ave, apartment 2, EMS response, South Ave after Marble Street. It's going to be your first house on your right side, last house on the right.

advised dispatching car 381-242-169 South Ave, apartment 2, EMS response, South Ave after Marble Street. It's going to be your first house on your right side, last house on the right.

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0: 9-2 can go in service. 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
1: 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A1 ALS Emerson. 1034.

0: 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What number quail run was it?
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0: 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Engine 3, back in quarters.
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0: Washington, engine 4 is off, 291 will have command.
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Harlem, Tennessee 2. NC2. Captain, I have the police online. They have a party in the lobby that's looking for a report from an MBA earlier this year. Received. Can you let them know we should be back in the station about 20 minutes? Received.

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0: 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She feels like her girl's
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0: It's 153 Wheeler Circle. 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
1: We're gonna be tied up for another couple minutes.
0: Appreciate it.

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FP2. There's alarms sounding. Conrad, 728 Washington Street. How many calls on that? Just one call from the alarm company. I dispatched the whole assignment. Over fire alarm to NC2. Engine 5, engine 6, auto 1, 728 Washington Street. Conrad's for alarm sounding coming from the kitchen.

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Thank you.

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1: 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Dispatcher, medic 1 to 34 Laurel Street for EMS at 1144.

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0: go with fire alarm two and seat two. And seat two. And seat two, if I could have ladder one and NA5 respond, that medical associate, room 7, or female party, chest pain, tachycardia.
1: They're responding now.
0: Roger.

0: that one's awesome. All right, love's on the bottom one. Schultz responding. Looks like the pounds dispatch from Ladder 185, 1177 Boston Providence Highway, Suite 7, EMS. Break fire alarm to NC2 now. NC2. 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

0: I'm to MC2. MC2. Captain, in my notes I have the whole building is sounding. There are workers on scene. 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

0: Number 5, you have no location. If nothing's shown from between that Storywood frame, we're investigating Path 3. Wolfman.
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1: 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Clear quarter, 12-5.

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0: 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We're off to Beach Street.
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0: What's your location?
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0: 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One beach in here.
1: Hanover has that. We're on scene.
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1: Whipping Fires dispatching car 3E18 Stetson Street on the first floor. Meet the police, time 12:20, South Ave to Stetson Street, first house on your left.

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1: Over fire dispatching engine 2 ambulance 3 4 Leon Road, the police, MS 1233, next to last building right side from Morgan Road.
0: Outcome was after the U-Bell yesterday?
1: It was just cleared services rendered in the cab. Disturbance, yeah.

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0: Even at lifeline activation, 29 West Division. The lockbox info provided. Just up and activation. 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
1: Here to Beacon Star, A1 from the station. 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
1: Received. A1 is transporting one to South Shore ALS. 1239.
2: 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Command terminated.
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1: Quick check out. 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Engine 2 and A3 will be clear. Be heading to West Vision.
0: Racing, no need for assistance. Sure, there's on scene. You'll be heading 29 West Division Street. Do you want me to continue A1 or hold them in quarters?
1: If A1 hasn't left the building yet, they can just stand down.
2: Over by A1. Mark, out of here.
0: Reese, you're on the air.

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0: Bergen Road, Commander Fire Alarm. It's going to be 114 Peregrine, 114.
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1: 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Engine 3 will have command. 1255.

0: Hold for Avon. Called the alarm company. They stated they can't provide the info. They're not sure. They'll have their supervisor call them back at another convenience. And we tried another number, and it went straight to the sales department. So we're unsure at this time.
1: Phenomenal. Okay. We made access to the first floor. We're searching right now, but it looks like this is going to be unfounded. We'll update you in a moment.
0: File has it.

0: Ground Street Command to Paragon Wing Command. Go ahead. Gerald, this is the responsibility of DCR, or would this be DPW? We do have a large branch across the trail. It does look dangerous. We're going to be saving it off for now.
1: It should be DPW. Fire alarm, could you notify the DPW there's a large branch across? We'll be fire alarm, taping it off, Charles Street, the rail trail.
2: Received. I'll notify DPW. Hopefully get back to you with an ETA.

0: Andrew 3.
1: We were able to gain access to the building. There's nobody in distress here. We'll be clear.
0: Receive access gain. No one's in distress. You're clear. There's no one.
2: Turning 1301.

0: about 3 minutes tomorrow. Fire alarm answer. The trail west of Charles Street has been cordoned off on both sides and branched out. Should be inaccessible at this point. So we can get there.
1: Received.
2: Street status to be terminated. Engine 3 is going to be returning to quarters.
1: Received. Charles Street commands terminated. Returning to quarters 1303.

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1: What fire is from?

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1: Engine 4 Ladder 1, I have you on responding. Just an update from the PD for number 32 Bryant Lane. Sounds like some sort of appliance fire in the backyard that is now out. Police are requesting us to evaluate anyways.
0: Receive. You can hold the ladder in quarters then if you don't mind. They're getting ready to roll out.
1: Okay, receive. Holding ladder 1. I'll notify him via the intercom. Engine 4 only on the run.
2: Courtesy, Ladder 1,
1: stand and out. 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The outside investigation in the backyard, 1306.

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0: This was a window AC unit that did catch fire. It was out prior to our arrival. We'll be on scene for approximately 15 minutes.
1: 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Extinguished now. You're going to remain on scene for about 15 minutes. 13, 13.

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0: I just got a call from headquarters, and 282 are going to 95 southbound, exit 25, the Topgolf off-ramp for an MVA with injury.
1: Copy that, sir.

0: Engine 6 on. Notified comms dispatch and Newland Engine 6, NA5, Route 95 southbound, the off-ramp from Topgolf. For a motor vehicle accident with injuries, Canton is also responding. Channel 2 has been assigned.
1: 6 has been switching it to.
0: Norfolk County, this is Norwood, Engine 6, responding 95 south for the MVA.
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4: 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Engine 2 is responding.
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3: Received Cross 3, you're on responding.
6: My apologies. Just confirming. Over the Volk, it was 617 Plymouth. You signed out at 619. Is it 619?
0: 619, 619, I believe.
6: I have it. Thank you.

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1: Engine 2.
2: Yeah, why don't you get back in the driveway? We might need to pull the police over.
1: Received. Engine 2, set right fire. We're going up with car 3.
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3: 6 does that direct. We're continuing 95 north.
4: Norfolk County has that engine 6.
0: A5 to Norfolk County. We're checking the southbound as well.
4: Seat A5, you checking southbound.
5: On scene 201 has Plymouth Street come in, 1338.

0: 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Looks like the action is on the on-ramp from 80 to 95 south.
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1: 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Be advised, I have apparatus going to the Venice Cafe for alarms.
0: 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We'll start that way. That was for general alarm.
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1: 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NC2, did you copy?
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0: 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Nothing showing. Strobes are going. There's workers on the street next to it.
1: At 22, you're out. 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
3: Area and overhauled it. 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We'll be clear shortly.
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0: 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Engine 6 and a 5. 1177 Boston Providence Highway. 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

0: 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Engine 6 are out. 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
0: Got it. Fire alarm in, 6-2.
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0: The owner of the establishment is calling another contact, Jose, that should be there in about 15 minutes.
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0: 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I actually have that number for the employee. 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
0: A small 10 by 30 area seems to be contained prior to arrival. 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
1: 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Been advised. Wedding down 1430.
2: Five and quarter.
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2: Did you guys go by the seaport in yet?
3: Okay.
2: Lieutenant checking at the front desk. They have a couple of police put those guys in.

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0: We're off in the area. 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
1: Just got Walpole Mall with Route 1 northbound. Nothing found. You could cancel SA2. We're going to be clearing up. Nothing found.
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0: 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They're looking for a response for the on-ramp from 93 North to Route 24.
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0: 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Do they happen to say whether it's an MVA or a medical?
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6: 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We're headed over the Woodlands.
0: A1 is on scene. 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
4: To Route 24, northbound, lit for a motor vehicle accident. 5 round channel 2 has been assigned.
5: You have 2.

having to fire a strike on the box for multiple calls. A1, 16 Banks, is that 16 Banks Street? Engine 4, A2,

having to fire a strike on the box for multiple calls. A1, 16 Banks, is at 16 Bank Street. Engine 4, A2, en route to 512 Woodlands Way, Building 5. Abington Fire strike in the box for multiple calls. A1, 16 Bank Street. Engine 4, A2, to 512 Woodlands Way at 1455.

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0: Joe Falcone, controls off at Randolph.
1: State Police called back with an update. It's 93 south to the 24 on ramp.
0: 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County control to units responding to the highway. Change in location, 93 south, 24 ramp. That's 93 south. 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
0: 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You can cancel any apparatus you had responding.
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0: the PD.
1: I see it on YouTube. CC5 responding. Is the engine going with you as well, or are you going solo?
0: Engine's going as well.
1: Reese.
0: A1's going out.
1: Reese, A1.
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1: 055 going on, 65 Southern Washington. I've been shown investigating, C5 is command.
0: C5, you're on location, I've been showing, you'll be investigating, C5 is command, 1546.

0: 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Bem, bem.
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1: Medic one.
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0: 208 Mill Road, second floor, number 15.
1: Received. You can show us on route. What's the nature?
0: 22-year-old female with chest pains and a lot of swelling.
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0: you can stay on the ramp. I have a call for 713 Washington Street for the fire alarm sounding. 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They said it was a residential, but I told them that's the complex with businesses. They're going to call back on an update, but I just want to go check it out.
1: Hi, Washington Street, come in.
0: Answering, come in.
1: Smoke detector activated in the basement. No apparent cause. System reset. I'll be responding. 7-1-2, Wash.
0: Receive activation, no apparent cause, then reset. You're going to be responding. Did you have the update? They weren't sure if it was a residence or a business. They're going to give a call back with an update.

0: 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I'm going off on authenticated. 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

Alta Fire is dispatching 81, the area of 131 Bowler Street. It's going to be a car into a tree. Calling party was the one who called it in, reporting no injuries.

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0: 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Eat Fellowship Circle, Apartment A.
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0: Female assistant to the committee, place the tone. 1656. Okay, 15, place in the tone. 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
1: Fire.
0: Do you have a mutual aid ambulance for the town of Norwood?
1: That's a negative at this time.
0: Greasy. Norfolk County Control to Walpole Fire.
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0: Do you have any mutual aid ambulance for the town of Norwood?
2: Stand by.

0: fire, Norfolk County.
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0: That's affirmative. The nature and location.
1: It's going to be the Ellis Nursing and Rehab, 135 Ellis Ave. It's going to be room 123 in the Elmwood unit. It's going to be for a fall. No injuries being reported. Be with our engine 6, Norwood engine 6.
0: Receive, it's going to be our A1.
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2: Affirmative, you stopped 135 Ellis Ave. The call came in initially for two separate patients. We do have a mutual aid ambulance en route, but if you can go in for the second patient. Both parties reported fell, unknown injuries.
3: A5 has that. You can show it's responding.

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1: 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Caller updated from 123. 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
0: 6 has that, thank you.

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1: 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This is a confirmed active mental. We're here with staff now. No parties injured. Cancel both ambulances.
0: Received accidental call. No injuries. No patient. Notify the Walpole ambulance. Walpole ambulance has said we're clear of turning. Well planned, 85 also has a cancellation. Well planned, Missouri, clear 5 thanks. 75, clear 17.5.
1: Final run.
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1: That's affirmative.
2: E5, Ladder 1, you stop to the area 37 St. Joseph Ave. It's a party on the 911, non-English speaking, state she's pregnant. She is having severe pain in her stomach. We're gathering more information on age and demographic.

0: take that. That's okay. We're almost down South Norwood already. We'll take it. Appreciate it. Thank you.
1: Nullified Ladder 1.
0: Ladder 1, re-entering.
1: Ladder 1, second caller on the line is reporting it may be a possible MVC. They say they may have hit a gas line and they're smelling natural gas in the area. You also have the engine.
0: Department, we're going to stick with the medical.
1: Proceed.
0: Sign refusal.
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1: Six Avion responding, 45 area 45 St. Joseph Ave, go to the MVC. Company is responding, be advised, there is a language barrier. They also reporting a party on the scene, maybe death. May have trouble understanding you.
0: Six Hazard.
2: NC2 to notify. I'm going to head to South Norwood with the apparatus.
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0: 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On an update, we have a car that's rammed into the gas meter of the house. We have a strong smell of gas.
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0: 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Messages have been left.
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0: Fire dispatching engine 2, ambulance 3, 230 North Franklin Street for the ambulance response. 1735 Pamela Road. It's going from Sunset Ave, 230 is the 6th building on the left on the corner of Franklin.
1: Rose, EMS response, 1736.
2: Apparatus at 1, Manamet Road for the EMS.
3: Sir, receiving commercial fire alarm activation, called it on the business line from the alarm company, 32 Broadway, the McDonald's. 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
0: Ladder 1 is going to respond from the scene.
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1: 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Canton Street, 164 Canton Street. About 80-ish year old female with low blood pressure. Ambulance one is in room.
0: Okay, we have 164 Canton Street.
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1: 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Timeout 1818.
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1: Campfire Alarm is dispatching CAN Engine 3, Ambulance 1, 41 Washington Street, the McDonald's, outside in the grass area for the EMS response. 1843, time to run.
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0: can't fly up to 300. Can't fire answer 300. A1's gonna have one to BNC South 1500 details. Maybe 3 is clear, returning.
1: Avalanche 1 has 1 DMC stealth, 155 detailed, under 3 clear returning.
2: 1853.
1: 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A1 is transporting BMC stealth.

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2: So very far to units responding. It's going to be Boston Post Road to Goodman's Hill Road. Looks like 258. It's going to be a shared driveway. 258 is going to be all the way back.
3: Car 3, so very far.
2: So very far is on for car 3.
3: Car 3 is on, so you can tune in. So we work for him, nothing showing. Car 3 is coming.
2: Receive. Car 3 is on the scene. Tune in. Storywood frame, nothing showing. With the command, 1904.

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0: 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Approaching the driver now.
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0: Richie, engine 2 is still fire. Engine 2 is on scene.
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0: 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We can clear all comers.
1: 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Reset the alarm. 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

115 Montgomery Street for taxi reservations for the town of Lakeville. 81 at the hospital, 55 Long Road, Central Hospital 3. These are departed. Person accounts for one member needed for station coverage. 51 at 17 Montgomery for taxi reservations. 81 at Central Hospital 3.

Lakeville, 15 Montgomery Street. 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Anyway.

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2: On LA. Is there an apartment for 111?
1: Nothing, in the call. I can give her a call back and find out.
2: Okay, we should.

0: 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You can cancel the ambulance coming half away.
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2: A1 has that direct clear, Charlie.
1: Never turn it.

0: 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Ford Fire dispatching 185. 135 Ellis Ave for the EMS response. 1949 time of the run.
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1: Three's on scene, do I have soil wood frame, car three's command.
0: Reese's car three's on the scene, do I have soil wood frame, car three out of the command, 1950.

0: 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I'm down the basement. Can you guys start on the first floor?
1: Yeah, received. Ladder 1, 3 fire, on the scene.
2: Ladder 1, have you on the scene? 1952.
1: G1's in quarters.
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2: Yeah, this is an AC unit in the attic leaking onto a smoke detector on the second floor. We're going to be tied up on scene. This thing will arise in a few minutes.
3: Received. AC unit leaking into the smoke detector. You'll be tied up on scene for a little bit. Assisting homeowner. 2001.

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